0: This is John Chambi. I'm in for new mama Elena, and this is Backstage Country with our host this week, Kenny Chesney. Let me just double back a little bit here, but you just finished up a residency as the number one solo headliner at the Amazing Sphere in Las Vegas, which is a experience in itself. We have to get your onstage perspective of this. I mean, I could see what it's like from a crowd standpoint. Yeah. What is it like from the artist standpoint?
1: We got used to it. Like, we did two summers, you know? So this year was a lot, we were a lot more used to the space. We knew what was going to happen around us, behind us. We knew what was happening. The first couple of nights, the first week last year, when we our first residency there, it was a learning curve because we're so used to the sound being on each side of the stage and projecting towards the audience. At the Sphere, it's right behind you and it's coming over your head. So you got the energy of the audience and you got the energy of the sound, and the band is in the crosshairs of all of it. It's really a unique place to be, but it's so energetic and it's crazy. But it took me a minute, you know, because I'm so used to looking at the audience, staring them down, and them looking at me, and that's my mojo, is the connection with them, right? The songs are it, but to know that you care and that this is going to be us all night. Well, I'm there. I was there. But you just can't help it when you're out in the audience to just look straight up. So it took me a minute to, they weren't looking directly at me. They were looking at all the stuff we created, which is just human nature. You can't help yourself but do it. I had to learn how to bring them back to me. And it took a few shows, but we did it. And it was just one of the most amazing, it truly was one of the most amazing experiences of my life as an entertainer and as a creative soul, because you got to build whatever you wanted. Right? I mean, in an arena or stadium environment, whatever, you have the video wall, you have whatever you create, but you're kind of limited to what you have. There, you could create anything you wanted. It could be endless, I mean, no matter what. So it was like, oh, wow. I mean, it took us a year to create the first year. We were working on that content for almost a year before we presented it to the world. So it was, creatively, it was such an unbelievable thing to do. I mean, it took our brains in so many different directions. And it was great for me. It was great for all of us and the fans, because we got to experience something new together.
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1: Taking a look at your Kix 96 Tennessee Valley Weather Center forecast. Partly cloudy tonight, a low around 69. Partly sunny tomorrow with a 50% chance of a shower or thunderstorm. In the afternoon, high near 90. 40% chance of showers and thunderstorms tomorrow evening. Otherwise, mostly cloudy and a low around 67. A 50-50 shot at showers and thunderstorms on Saturday. A high near 83. 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
2: Hey everybody, I'm Kenny Chesney, your host this week on Backstage Country. Here's a song that just went number one from my new album, Silver Sands Marina, called Carry On.

0: This is Backstage Country. I'm John Shambi, in for Elena. She's a new mama. We have Kenny Chesney as our host this week. So you're a huge college football fan.
1: Grew up on it, yeah.
0: The best part of all this is the fact that you've connected yourself with so many people in the business, the sports side of things. People fail to realize that it was, maybe what, 10, 12 years ago, you produced an ESPN sports special. And I'll go back even further than that. I still remember, and I remember our radio station did promotions around it. You put out this song called The Boys of Fall,
1: yeah,
0: which was an amazing song because if any of us played high school sports, and football specifically, you zeroed in on that. But tell us about this special. What was the thought behind that?
1: Well, Boys of Fall, when we got that recorded, I mean, it really spoke to me of how I grew up. It spoke to where I grew up. It spoke to my relationship with my father. It spoke to so many things how you grow up in the country and in the small town. So we had this video idea that we were going to, you know, put together a normal video for it. But to start that video, my friend Sean Payton, who was then the coach of the Saints, they were in training camp. But in my brain, I wanted Sean to go and talk to where he played high school football, because they were just starting their football season too. So I wanted Sean to go give the pregame speech at that high school, and we were going to film it. That was going to be the first part of the video. And it was. After we did that, I showed it to a friend of mine at ESPN who was in charge of their 30 for 30s and all the content they do. His name was John Dahl. And the guy and the boss at the time at ESPN, John Walsh. I met him at the Super Bowl with Jimmy Buffett years ago. And so I sent them that video. And then they said, this Sean Payton thing is unbelievable. And so we started talking to other people. And all of a sudden, I'm in San Francisco or in Oakland in John Madden's house. And he made us dinner. Yeah, I'm at University of Alabama talking to Nick Saban. I am in Joe Namath's living room out in Florida. I am at Brett Favre's house. I am at, it took
0: this
1: us.
0: This is classic name dropping.
1: On the most amazing journey. All of a sudden, we're interviewing all these people about the game. And not just, it wasn't a highlight reel. This was soulful, heartfelt stuff,
0: yeah,
1: about life and about all these things, all these analogies and these metaphors and everything that we use. But this was like talking to, this was like a master class in life. And all of a sudden it turned into the Boys of Fall film. It's one of the most special journeys I've ever been on, you know, because I love football. Me and my father watched a lot of football, but the fact that I had music in my life and I was doing that, and all of a sudden I'm in the rooms of all these people who mean so much to the game, and they're talking to me in ways that they wouldn't anybody else, because I didn't have a media agenda, mm-hmm, right? And so they felt safe in that space, and it was awesome.
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23: Welcome into Week 7 of the Friday Night Scoreboard. This is Noah Carter getting set up with the lineup for this week's ball games. Coming up tonight, we have Fife taking on Ider, Plainview and Geraldine, West Point taking on Brooks, Albertville taking on May Jemison, Austin going one-on-one with East Limestone, Coleman takes on Jasper, Muscle Shoals in a matchup against Russellville, John Carroll and Westminster Christian, Briarwood Christian and St. John Paul II, Randolph and Madison Academy, and Shoals Christian and Decatur Heritage. This has been the lineup for Week 7 of the Friday Night Scoreboard. 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
2: Fox News, I'm Carmen Roberts. President Trump's on the campaign trail to drum up support for Republicans in the midterms. He's in Oklahoma now after first stopping at a truck factory in Texas to stump for Ken Paxton in his bid for the U.S. Senate.
3: We have the greatest numbers of any president in the history of our country, and I can't get the word out.
2: Well, Trump's approval rating hit a career low, 31%, in an AP NORC poll released today. Miami Beach police arrest rapper Rick Ross on domestic battery charges after his ex-girlfriend accused him of beating and strangling her.
4: Miami, the Playboy's paradise.
2: And Ross, whose real name is William Leonard Roberts, posted bond and rode off in a Rolls Royce. 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
8: 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I'm John Chomby in for Elena. And we've got Kenny Chesney hosting with me this week.
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10: Well, look who it is. Last call I thought I'd get. How's your mama? How you been? Girl, it's been too long.

0: All right, this is Backstage Country. I'm John Chambi subbing for Elena this week. She's a new mama, so she'll be back in a few weeks. But this week, we have Kenny Chesney as our host. And you also announced a stadium tour in 19 cities. You're calling it the original Vibe Room Tour. Now, I kind of remember seeing your very first stadium tour. I think it was...
1: Kind of remember it. I mean, you're probably in the Vibe Room.
0: I kind of remember most of your shows because of that Vibe Room.
1: Yeah, so I kind of remember the last several years. Yeah.
0: But I think one I saw was in D.C. And how many have you done
1: in
0: since
1: D.C.?
0: Then? No, done stadium tours have you done since then?
1: Oh, wow. We started doing stadiums. The first year we did stadiums was in 2005, and we did three.
0: Yeah.
1: We did Foxborough, Massachusetts. We did Pittsburgh, and we did D.C. That was in 2005. The next year, we did probably 12. And then the next year, we did all of them. And then so we've been doing that for a while. And so I don't know how many we've done. Probably over 200 some. I don't know. A lot. And so it's been an amazing thing to happen in your life.
0: What makes you go back for more?
1: There's nothing replaces. Okay, let's just say, you know, we're going to go out there next summer with Eric and Cheryl and Graylin. And the tour's been announced, and people are buying tickets. And so there's this anticipation on both ends. All the fans that bought tickets, they're anticipating that moment. And so this is the same for us. We're anticipating that moment. So we have all this lead time up to that moment. And when those two forces meet, when those two energies meet, the energy from the audience and then the band and the sound and all that, That first moment that we get to see each other is what keeps me coming back for more. It's the most unbelievable, unique feeling that you can have. And I don't get that every day in my life. So it's special.
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16: Welcome back in for week 7 of the Friday Night Scoreboard. This is Noah Carter with your live updates. As of right now, we have Fife taking down Ider 34-0 in the first quarter. At halftime, it's Plainview over Geraldine 10-6. It's tied up in the second quarter between Brooks and West Point. It's 7-7. May Jemison in the lead against Albertville 6-3. Jasper leads Coleman 7-0. Muscle Shoals leads the charge 14-9 against Russellville. And at halftime, it's a 42-0 lead for Briarwood Christian against St. John Paul II. This has been the update for week 7 of the Friday Night Scoreboard. Stay tuned for more updates throughout the night.

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1: Taking a look at your Kix 96 Tennessee Valley Weather Center forecast. Partly cloudy tonight, a low around 69. Partly sunny tomorrow with a 50% chance of a shower or thunderstorm in the afternoon, a high near 90. 40% chance of showers and thunderstorms tomorrow evening, otherwise mostly cloudy and a low around 67. A 50-50 shot at showers and thunderstorms on Saturday, a high near 83. 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

0: is Backstage Country. I'm John Shombi, in for Elena. She's a new mama. We have Kenny Chesney as our host this week. It's a very, very basic question, but it's something that I kind of like to ask anybody. I'll ask an artist. I'll ask somebody, a relative of mine or whatever. But what is Kenny Chesney's 2026 definition of success?
1: I think just being happy in your skin, right? For years, my central nervous system has just been jacked because I've been focused. I've been so driven and so inspired and so creative and going to the next thing. And I still want to do that, but I think happiness for me would being able to be still just a little bit and looking back and being like, oh yeah, we did that. You know, that really did happen. Because if you ask anybody around me, I mean, I'm constantly moving to the next thing. And sometimes I'm guilty of not that I'm not appreciative of what's happened to us, because I really am. Mm-hmm. But I don't take enough time to reflect on it. That's why when you were talking about the book, it was so difficult for me because it was a force, like on your computer, how you won't stop. You have to force quit it. That's me. So doing the book was force quit for Kenny Chesney, right? So I had to stop. So that, I mean, that 2026 would be, that's my idea of just being like calming my central nervous system down and taking the foot off the gas pedal, just not forever, but just a little bit to go, oh, wow, that was amazing.
0: Well, we go back a long way. I remember you're one of the first artists I ever met when I got into country. And I can tell you that watching your career over these years is just amazing. I'm happy for the Hall of Fame and all that. But man, you keep cranking out the hits, and that's important. That's good. And
1: you, thank you, man.
0: And you should. And you can't see this, but you should see the guns on this guy. I'm telling you, he is in some shape, and I'm not going to mess with him at all. But Kenny,
1: I got to get in them show jeans, man.
0: I got you.
1: Those are different jeans than everyday jeans.
0: And the way you move around on stage, you got to be in shape.
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13: Welcome back into Week 7 of the Friday Night Scoreboard. This is Noah Carter. Let's get back into the updates. At halftime, it's a 42-0 score between Fife and Ider. Fife out on top. In the third, it's 10-6 Plainview leading Geraldine. It is still a 7-7 ball game between West Point and Brooks. May Jemison leads Albertville 14-3. Jasper is ahead of Coleman 17-6. At halftime, it's Muscle Shoals leading against Russellville 14-10. Still looking at another 42-0 score between Briarwood Christian and St. John Paul II. Briarwood out on top. And as for the rest of the ball games, they remain scoreless, but we will have some more updates for them later on tonight. This has been the update for Week 7 of the Friday Night Scoreboard. Stay tuned for more updates throughout the night.
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2: Fox News, I'm Tom Rigotti. President Trump is urging voters to keep Republicans in control of Congress this November. Today, he campaigned for Texas Senate candidate Ken Paxton, who's in a tight race with Democrat James Tallarico at a Peterbilt truck factory in Denton.
3: Heavy truck shipments have hit an all-time high, the highest in the history of our country under the Trump administration. So America, trucking is back.
2: But diesel fuel remains near record highs. A possible Iranian link into a thwarted attack on a British airbase used by the U.S., Fox's Peter Ducey reports.
4: A 25-year-old dual UK-Iranian national has now been arrested on suspicion of preparation of terrorist acts.
2: New York Governor Kathy Hochul has appointed a special prosecutor to oversee an investigation into a woman's allegations that she was gang-raped at a Cornell University fraternity house. 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
7: John Chombi here. New Mama Elena is out for a few weeks, but we've got a brand new hour of Backstage Country with this week's host.
8: That's me, Kenny Chesney. 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A brand new hour of Backstage Country starts right now.

0: This is Backstage Country. Elena is out being the new mama. John Shambi here with our host for this week, Kenny Chesney. Kenny, we've already talked about it, but I want to go back to your song, Carry On, because not too many people realize this. This is your 36th number one. And from a business standpoint, in our business, this is crazy, but you actually locked in all the radio stations the very first week. Any radio station that would play a country song started playing this. Only the third time it's ever been done, and the first time for an independent label.
1: Yeah.
0: How did you process all that?
1: Well, I've always felt like, you know, songs have a way of finding their place.
0: Yeah.
1: And I've had Carry On. I got a file on my computer of just songs that I love. And I've had Carry On for over 5 years in that file, waiting for its moment, right? It didn't fit on the other records. If it had been on the other records, that whole album wouldn't have been as cohesive. So I'm a big believer in cohesive records, and you try to make it as cohesive as you can. And Carry On finally found its place and made its way into the world. And I don't know, there's a lot in Carry On that's kind of become my life mantra, and it's something that when I go back out there on the road, it's going to be a message to my audience. And it's pretty simple, but it's, if it feels good, do it. If it doesn't, then don't.
0: Well, and just so you know, from an industry standpoint, it was country radio's way of giving back to you.
1: I understand that.
0: Because that's the respect that they have for you and your music.
1: Wow.
0: Well, it's a Kenny song. We're playing it.
1: Yeah.
0: And that's the way it works here.
1: That's incredible.
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14: Welcome back into Week 7 of the Friday Night Scoreboard. This is Noah Carter. Let's get back into the updates. At halftime, it's a 42-0 score between Fife and Ider. Fife out on top. In the third, it's 10-6 Plainview leading Geraldine. It is still a 7-7 ball game between West Point and Brooks. Mae Jemison leads Albertville 14-3. Jasper is ahead of Coleman 17-6. At halftime, it's Muscle Shoals leading against Russellville 14-10. Still looking at another 42-0 score between Briarwood Christian and St. John Paul II. Briarwood out on top. And as for the rest of the ball games, they remain scoreless, but we will have some more updates for them later on tonight. This has been the update for Week 7 of the Friday Night Scoreboard. Stay tuned for more updates throughout the night.
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Hey, it's Kenny Chesney, your backstage country host this week, featuring cuts from my just-released album, Silver Sands Marina. And coming up, the story behind Goldfish on Backstage Country. Baby,

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1: This is Backstage Country. I'm John Chumby. Elaine is out for a couple of weeks being a new mama. And we have our host this week, Kenny Chesney, talking about his brand new album, Silver Sands Marina. A great cut off of that featuring a young lady named Lily Miola called Goldfish. Tell us how that started.
2: Goldfish is such a creative, simple, but brilliant song. For the writers to take all those animals and lean into their defining characteristics, then apply it to a person at a bar trying to forget and getting over someone. To me, the first time I heard it, it was just insane at how clever it was. But it was also, I realized, it's hard to tell that it's a breakup song because it just makes you feel so happy. And it just gave me so much joy the first time I heard it. Even though it's a breakup song, it just made me feel happy, and I can't explain it. We went into the studio. Everybody had a great time cutting it. But I wanted it to have this Hawaiian feel to it. I did that with a lot of intention and very on purpose with the Hawaiian steel guitar, because in my brain I had envisioned me and my band having all these old school Western suits made and going to Hawaii and cutting a video for this song. I'm really glad we did. After we got done at Sphere, me and the band flew to Maui, put on those suits, and just went around Cowboy Town near Paia. We were at Mama's Fish House. We had an absolute blast. And that song, the joy that it brought to me, it just spilled over into the band and everybody that was a part of it. And I don't know. I've never had a breakup song make me this happy. Snug.

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11: Welcome back into Week 7 of the Friday Night Scoreboard. This is Noah Carter. Let's get back into the updates. At halftime, it's a 42-0 score between Fife and Ider. Fife out on top. In the third, it's 10-6 Plainview leading Geraldine. It is still a 7-7 ball game between West Point and Brooks. Mae Jemison leads Albertville 14-3. Jasper is ahead of Coleman 17-6. At halftime, it's Muscle Shoals leading against Russellville 14-10. Still looking at another 42-0 score between Briarwood Christian and St. John Paul II. Briarwood out on top. And as for the rest of the ball games, they remain scoreless, but we will have some more updates for them later on tonight. This has been the update for Week 7 of the Friday Night Scoreboard. Stay tuned for more updates throughout the night.
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0: That was so much fun. Already wrapping up this Thursday edition of Backstage Country. I'm John Shambi in for Elena, along with this week's host, Kenny Chesney.
1: I appreciate it, John. Really into hanging out and sharing some of the stories behind my new album and more.
0: And we are loving every minute of it. You got one more day in you?
1: 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Meantime, we'll see y'all back here tomorrow on Backstage Country.

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2: Fox News, I'm Ted Lindner. President Trump campaigning for Republicans in Durant, Oklahoma, telling supporters he's confident Mike Mazie can win the election to succeed Governor Kevin Stitt.
3: The governor's going to win. He's going to win. He's going to be great. You're going to have your senator candidate is going to win. They're all going to win. And they say, why are you going to Oklahoma? I said, you know why? Because I won Oklahoma all three times with the highest vote total.
2: Mazie facing Democrat Cindy Munson, the president campaigning in Texas earlier today. Lawyers for Lindsey Clancy attempted to have the murder indictments against her that charged her with killing her three children tossed.
4: The judge who presided over the case, William Sullivan, said no to that, with a ruling that said the evidence was sufficient for a jury to find beyond a reasonable doubt that Clancy committed the killings. He also said there was enough evidence to show Clancy was criminally responsible for her actions.
2: Fox's Jill Nato. 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
1: Hey there, it is John Chombi in for new mama Elena. And welcome to a brand new week of Backstage Country with a brand new host. He has 12 CMA awards, including the CMA for Entertainer of the Year honor four times, 11 ACMs, as well as six Grammy Award nominations, 36 number one songs, the most ever, by the way, along with 62 top tens. He's remained the highest grossing live country music artist of all time. And on October 19th of last year, he was inducted into the Country Music Hall of Fame, along with Tony Brown and June Carter Cash. Plus, here comes another stadium tour. And he's still cranking out the hits. So happy you're here, Kenny Chesney.
2: Oh, man. Thank you very much. I'm happy to be here, John, and everyone listening. I hope Elena and her little girl are doing well, too. I plan to tell a lot of stories behind the cuts from my just-released album, Silver Sands Marina, including my latest hit, Carry On, and more.
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7: Welcome back into Week 7 of the Friday Night Scoreboard. This is Noah Carter. Let's get into the updates late in the games this week. For the final of Fife and Ider, it's 62-0, Fife with the win. In the fourth quarter, Brooks leads West Point 33-21. May Jemison out on top against Albertville 21-9 in the fourth quarter. Artsell leads against Decatur in the third 38-0. Late in the fourth, it's Jasper out on top against Coleman 24-6. Austin leads East Limestone 41-10. It's a two-point game in the fourth quarter between Russellville and Muscle Shoals. Russellville leading 37-35. Briarwood Christian takes down St. John Paul II 56-7. And in overtime, it's 24-24 in the matchup between Randolph and Madison Academy. This has been the update for Week 7 of the Friday Night Scoreboard. Stay tuned for the remaining finals of these games.

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1: Pretty nervous. You know, I hadn't met him. I didn't know what his vibe was. I threw out another idea called Kid Myself, and Tyler really loved that idea, and so we just started chasing it.
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2: News. I'm Chris DeMeo. President Trump making the pitch for Republicans in Durant, Oklahoma tonight. He says the GOP must retain control of Congress.
3: So put simply, if the Democrats win, you'll have an economic depression, very much like 1929, in my opinion. They were heading that way.
2: The president kicking off what he says is a 32-day campaign blitz right up to the November midterms. A joint investigation is underway between the UAE, Israel, and Saudi Arabia after the attempted hijacking of a Fly Dubai flight earlier this week. The U.S. is looking at whether Iran was behind it.
4: The senior national coordinator for counterterrorism policing says, as we've made clear, we're looking at all possible angles, including possible foreign state involvement.
2: That's Fox's Peter Doocy reporting from the White House. The president says Iran would be struck very hard if they were behind it. 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

0: It's Fitz, F-I-T with a Z, from the Country Top 40 Countdown to This Weekend. Come Home With Me. The people, the places, the memories, and those songs that could take you back in about 3 seconds. Plus, we're going to find out if Stella Lefty in Boston can hang on to number one. 40 songs, one run to the top. 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

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We called him Freckled Face, a red-headed fool. 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He wasn't cool like

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7: Welcome back in for week 7 of the Friday Night Scoreboard. This is Noah Carter. Let's get into the finals of this week's games. Fife comes out with the win against Ider, 62-0. Plainview takes down Geraldine, 17-6. May Jemison defeats Albertville, 21-9. Hartzell takes down Decatur, 38-0. Austin defeats East Limestone, 54-12. Jasper defeats Coleman, 31-6. Russellville comes back and defeats Muscle Shoals, 43-35. Briarwood Christian defeats St. John Paul II, 56-7. John Carroll defeats Westminster Christian, 48-0. In overtime, Madison Academy defeats Randolph, 31-30. And Decatur Heritage defeats Shoals Christian, 46-0. This has been the finals for Week 7 of the Friday Night Scoreboard. Thank you so much for tuning in. We'll catch you next week.

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5: Welcome back in for week 7 of the Friday Night Scoreboard. This is Noah Carter. Let's get into the finals of this week's games. Fife comes out with the win against Ider, 62-0. Plainview takes down Geraldine, 17-6. May Jemison defeats Albertville, 21-9. Hartzell takes down Decatur, 38-0. Austin defeats East Limestone, 54-12. Jasper defeats Coleman, 31-6. Russellville comes back and defeats Muscle Shoals, 43-35. Briarwood Christian defeats St. John Paul II, 56-7. John Carroll defeats Westminster Christian, 48-0. In overtime, Madison Academy defeats Randolph, 31-30. And Decatur Heritage defeats Shoals Christian, 46-0. This has been the finals for Week 7 of the Friday Night Scoreboard. Thank you so much for tuning in. We'll catch you next week.
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6: News. I'm Ted Linder. A possible Iranian link into a thwarted attack on a British airbase used by the U.S. Fox's Peter Ducey.
7: A 25-year-old dual UK-Iranian national has now been arrested on suspicion of preparation of terrorist acts.
6: And just 2 months ago now till the midterms. President Trump Thursday fighting to keep Republicans in control of Congress this November. The president campaigning for Texas Senate candidate Ken Paxton, who's in a tight race with Democrat James Tallarico at a Peterbilt truck factory in Denton.
8: Heavy truck shipments have hit an all-time high, the highest in the history of our country under the Trump administration. So America trucking is back.
6: The president also campaigning in Oklahoma. And the Atlanta Braves have knocked off the Philadelphia Phillies in the first-round wild-card playoff series, winning tonight 6-2. Atlanta winning the series 2-1. 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

0: up, y'all, this weekend on CT40's Where We Come From, the homecoming special. Megan Maroney's living the kind of life she used to dream about. There's just one problem. 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
1: Hey there, it is John Chombi in for new mama Elena. And welcome to a brand new week of Backstage Country with a brand new host. He has 12 CMA awards, including the CMA for Entertainer of the Year honor four times, 11 ACMs, as well as six Grammy Award nominations, 36 number one songs, the most ever, by the way, along with 62 top tens. He's remained the highest grossing live country music artist of all time. And on October 19th of last year, he was inducted into the Country Music Hall of Fame, along with Tony Brown and June Carter Cash. Plus, here comes another stadium tour. And he's still cranking out the hits. So happy you're here, Kenny Chesney.
2: Oh, man. Thank you very much. I'm happy to be here, John, and everyone listening. I hope Elena and her little girl are doing well, too. I plan to tell a lot of stories behind the cuts from my just-released album, Silver Sands Marina, including my latest hit, Carry On, and more.
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1: Pretty nervous, you know, I hadn't met him, I didn't know what his vibe was. I threw out another idea called Kid Myself, and Tyler really loved that idea, and so we just started chasing it.
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1: Attention employees. 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He's walking through the parking lot now. That is all.
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1: News. I'm Ted Linder. A possible Iranian link into a thwarted attack on a British airbase used by the U.S. Fox's Peter Ducey.
2: A 25-year-old dual UK-Iranian national has now been arrested on suspicion of preparation of terrorist acts.
1: And just 2 months ago now till the midterms, President Trump Thursday fighting to keep Republicans in control of Congress this November. The president campaigning for Texas Senate candidate Ken Paxton, who's in a tight race with Democrat James Tallarico at a Peterbilt truck factory in Denton.
3: Heavy truck shipments have hit an all-time high, the highest in the history of our country under the Trump administration. So America, trucking is back.
1: The president also campaigning in Oklahoma. And the Atlanta Braves have knocked off the Philadelphia Phillies in the first-round wild-card playoff series, winning tonight 6-2. Atlanta winning the series 2-1. 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

0: Hi, this is John Ritter. 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I love this guy because he loves his grandpas. In fact, he even wrote a song about them. I wish grandpas never died.
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0: Hey, it's Fitz, F-I-T with a Z from the Country Top 40 Countdown to this weekend. Come home with me. The people, the places, the memories, and those songs that could take you back in about 3 seconds. 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
1: News. I'm Ted Lindner. Just 2 months to go now till the midterm elections. President Trump on Thursday fighting to keep Republicans in control of Congress this November. The president campaigned for Texas Senate candidate Ken Paxton, who's in a tight race with Democrat James Tallarico at a Peterbilt truck factory in Denton.
2: Heavy truck shipments have hit an all-time high, the highest in the history of our country under the Trump administration. So America, trucking is back.
1: The president also rallying in Oklahoma on Thursday night. And the Atlanta Braves are moving on after winning Game 3 of their first-round wildcard series over the Philadelphia Phillies in Atlanta Thursday night 6-2. They will next take on the Los Angeles Dodgers in the division series that starts on Saturday at 4 p.m. Eastern time in L.A. in a game that will be seen on Fox. America's listening to Fox News.

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1: Hey there, it is John Chomby in for new mama Elena. And welcome to a brand new week of Backstage Country with a brand new host. He has 12 CMA awards, including the CMA for Entertainer of the Year honor four times, 11 ACMs, as well as six Grammy Award nominations, 36 number one songs, the most ever, by the way, along with 62 top tens. He's remained the highest grossing live country music artist of all time. And on October 19th of last year, he was inducted into the Country Music Hall of Fame, along with Tony Brown and June Carter Cash. Plus, here comes another stadium tour. And he's still cranking out the hits. So happy you're here, Kenny Chesney.
2: Oh, man, thank you very much. 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I hope Elena and her little girl are doing well, too. 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
1: Pretty nervous. You know, I hadn't met him. I didn't know what his vibe was. I threw out another idea called Kid Myself, and Tyler really loved that idea, and so we just started chasing it.
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That's cool. 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My buddy Frankie had his dad hook him up good. 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They hop in the back and we cruise to the riverside.

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1: News. I'm Chris DeMeo. President Trump says Republicans must defeat the Democrats in November.
2: If they're allowed to get back into office, we had a country that was laughed at all over the world. They were laughing at us. We're a bunch of fools. Now, they don't laugh anymore. We have the hottest country anywhere in the world, and we're going to keep it that way.
1: The president kicking off a 32-day campaign blitz in Durant, Oklahoma last night. Four crew members of the NASA SpaceX Crew 13 mission launched to the International Space Station last night.
3: This is truly a special place. I'm excited to be back, excited to be sharing this place with my crewmates, Crew 13 crewmates, for the first time.
1: NASA Commander Jessica Watkins, the goal of the mission is to carry out scientific experiments designed to advance research and technology for future missions to the Moon and Mars. 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

0: It's Fitz, F-I-T with a Z, from the Country Top 40 Countdown to this weekend. Come home with me. The people, the places, the memories, and those songs that could take you back in about 3 seconds. 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

0: What's up, y'all? This weekend on CT40s, where we come from, the homecoming special. Megan Maroney is living the kind of life she used to dream about. There's just one problem. She still can't believe it's real.
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1: News. I'm Ted Lindner. Four crew members of the NASA SpaceX Crew 13 mission launching to the International Space Station Thursday.
2: This is truly a special place. I'm excited to be back, excited to be sharing this place with my crewmates, Crew 13 crewmates, for the first time.
1: It's NASA Commander Jessica Watkins. The goal of the mission, to carry out scientific experiments that are designed to advance research and technology for future missions to the moon and Mars, while improving life on Earth as well. And the Atlanta Braves are moving on after winning Game 3 of their first-round wildcard series over the Philadelphia Phillies in Atlanta Thursday night, winning the game 6-2. They'll now take on the Los Angeles Dodgers in the division series that starts on Saturday afternoon at 4 o'clock Eastern in LA. That game will be televised on Fox. 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
1: Hey there, it is John Chombi in for new mama Elena. And welcome to a brand new week of Backstage Country with a brand new host. He has 12 CMA awards, including the CMA for Entertainer of the Year honor four times, 11 ACMs, as well as six Grammy Award nominations, 36 number one songs, the most ever, by the way, along with 62 top tens. He's remained the highest grossing live country music artist of all time. And on October 19th of last year, he was inducted into the Country Music Hall of Fame, along with Tony Brown and June Carter Cash. Plus, here comes another stadium tour. And he's still cranking out the hits. So happy you're here, Kenny Chesney.
2: Oh, man, thank you very much. 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

on a warm summer's evening, on a train bound for nowhere, I met up with a gambler. 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
1: News. I'm Chris DeMeo. President Trump wrapping up a two-state swing in Durant, Oklahoma last night.
2: I really came here to pay my respect to a place, really to a place that I love and I appreciate. So that's why I'm here.
1: The president says even though he overwhelmingly won the state 2 years ago, it's important to get out and vote. Earlier, he was in Denton, Texas, campaigning for Attorney General and Senate candidate Ken Paxton. Four crew members of the NASA SpaceX Crew 13 mission launched to the International Space Station yesterday.
3: This is truly a special place. I'm excited to be back, excited to be sharing this place with my crewmates, Crew 13 crewmates, for the first time.
1: NASA Commander Jessica Watkins, the goal of the mission is to carry out scientific experiments designed to advance research and technology for future missions to the Moon and Mars while improving life on Earth. 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
4: Cover your Kix96 Tennessee Valley Weather Center forecast. We're looking at partly sunny skies today with a high around 90, looking at a 40% chance

0: some afternoon showers and thunderstorms. 20% chance of showers and thunderstorms tonight, low around 66, and a 50% chance of showers and thunderstorms Saturday, the high around 84. Looking at the Kix radar, it's all clear here at the studio on San Philip Street in Florence. Fair skies and 70 degrees. Got Flatland Cavalry, Little Big Town on the way. Luke Combs up next on Big Farley in the morning.
1: Are you ready?
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1: 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We got to get loud.
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0: say so. It is Kix 96. Your home for today's best country and the legends. Good morning to you, Kix Country. It is Big Farley in the morning. Now, Big Farley O'Connell coming up on the show today. Of course, we'll have Giblets McGee's Sports Minute, the 6 o'clock stampede. That hour we cram full of your requests till it's like an overstuffed suitcase. You got to sit down with your full body weight to make it close. You know what I mean? Also, Monday, Wednesday, and Friday, just after 8:30, we take a trip into Big Farley's Country Bunker, where I'll play you something a little outside the mainstream of country music. So, yeah, that'll be happening just after 8:30. So we'll get to all that. Got music on the way for you from Flatland Cavalry. Also got some Morgan Wallen, Carly Pearson, John Anderson Classic on the way. Little Big Town's Boondocks is up next on Big Farley in the Morning. Kix 96.
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0: we're coming back. It is Kix 96, your home for today's best country and the legends. It's Big Farley in the morning. Good morning to you. Hope y'all are having a good Friday. I mean, it is Friday after all. That's what's one step to a good day right there. I got to work early this morning, which is weird because I'm usually here by like 4 a.m. And what happened was, you know, you wake up and you gotta, you know, maybe go to the bathroom, middle of the night. So I thought it was the middle of the night. It would be for most people, but for me, I went back and looked at my phone before I laid back down in bed, and it was 2:30. So there's that moment of like, do I want to lay down for a half an hour and not quite get back to sleep and then have the alarm wake me up and put me in a worse mood? Or do I go ahead, wake up, get ready, and go to work and just get there early and just maybe try to get some other stuff done? So I went with option B. And here we are. So a little extra caffeine. We'll see how that works for me. I'm hopeful. We'll go with that. I'm Morgan Wallen all the way. The new one from Carly Pearce and Riley Green. Plus, got a classic from John Anderson coming up for you. Sam Hunt's up next. Song about, you know, romantic entanglements in a limited geographic area. Something like that. It's up next. Big Farley in the morning.
1: What's up, y'all? This weekend on CT40s, where we come from, the homecoming special. Megan Maroney's living the kind of life she used to dream about. There's just one problem. 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
1: 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I'll see you for all the hits this weekend on the Country Top 40 with Fitz right here.
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1: I knew I'd see her around. I'd be at some party, she'd show up and I'd be walking out. 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I'd look up, she'd be at the red light beside me in that white Maxima with the sticker on the back. I'd act

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But now it's like these county lines closing in on me. I see them everywhere together. 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She's so far gone, but she didn't go far. She was over me.

0: Morgan Wallen. I'm the problem. 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Partly sunny today with a high around 90, looking at a 40% chance of some afternoon showers and thunderstorms. 20% chance of those showers and thunderstorms tonight with a low around 66. Saturday looking at a 50% chance of showers and thunderstorms with a high around 84. It is clear on the Kix radar, fair and 71 degrees here at the studio on Sam Phillips Street in Florence. Got Cody Johnson on the way, Ella Langley coming up, Carly Pierce and Riley Green. If I don't leave, I'm going to stay is up next on Big Farley in the Morning.
1: In-studio Doppler radar forecasts at the top and half hour. Live severe weather updates immediately. North Alabama, Northeast Mississippi, West and Southern Middle Tennessee. We've got you covered everywhere in Kix country.
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0: Jackson's latest on the way. You got some Clint Black, Luke Combs coming up. Ella Langley, Loving Life Again is up next on Big Farley in the Morning. 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

0: great country never goes out of style. 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

He's a ranch hand in a pinch, man. 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

0: Cody Johnson with Horseback. It's K96, your home for today's best country and the legends. Good morning to you. It's Big Farley in the morning. I'm Big Farley O'Connell. We got the 6 o'clock stampede coming up for you, which is all about your requests. So you got something you want to hear. This kind of puts the power in your hands during the 6 o'clock hour. Just let me know what you want to hear. All you got to do is call in or text in. It's the same number either way, 256-764-0996. Just call in or text in. Let me know what you want to hear. I'll take care of the rest. As long as I can find it in the music library, I will get it on for you. Yeah, we keep things simple on the Stampede. There's no need for, like, you know, extra steps. You know, no hoops to jump through, no riddles to answer, no mysteries to unravel. Just requests. Shouldn't be that complex. So call in or text in. Let me know what you want to hear. 256-764-0996. Clint Black is on the way. Little Luke Combs up next on Big Farley in the Morning.
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1: Fox News, I'm CJ Papa. President Trump's dumping votes today in deep red Alabama. Last night in Texas, the president attacking Democratic Senate candidate James Tallarico.
2: To put a guy, a freak like that in there would be such a horror to your state and such a horror to the country.
3: President Trump says he is campaigning in red states because he wants to make sure Republicans win by, quote, a lot, appearing to dismiss suggestions that he is playing defense.
1: Fox's Madeline Rivera reporting. New York Governor Kathy Hochul names State Attorney General Letitia James as the special prosecutor to investigate a woman's allegations that she was gang raped in a fraternity house near Cornell University's campus in October of 2024. Price a gallon of regular dropping again, landing at $4.39 a gallon. Diesel down slightly, breaking at $6.37 a gallon. 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
4: 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Mostly sunny with a high around 90 today, 40% chance of afternoon showers and thunderstorms, 20% chance of those tonight with a low around 66. Saturday looking at a 50% chance of showers and thunderstorms with a high around 84. Looking at the Kix 96 exclusive and studio Doppler weather radar, all clear. Fair at 71 here at the studio on St. Philip Street in Florence. Time for the 6 o'clock stampede. Get your requests in. 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Casey texted in. Casey's wanting to hear Shaboozy. Good news. Well, it is Friday after all. That's good news. It's next. 6 o'clock stampede on Big Farley in the morning.
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0: Zach Top, South of Sanity. It is 8 minutes after six. It's Big Farley in the morning on your home for today's best country and the legends. Kix 96 doing the 6 o'clock stampede. It's all about your requests, what you want to hear. So let me know what you want to hear. All you got to do is call in or text in at 256-764-0996. Let me know what you want to hear. I'll take care of the rest. As long as I can find it in the music library, I will get it on for you. We keep things simple on the Stampede because it is too freaking early in the morning to be complicating things and, like, adding extra rules and stuff, so we don't do that. Just call in, text in, let me know what you want to hear. Mike texted in. I got some Luke Combs on the way for him. What do we got coming up next? Well, let's go to the phones and find out. Kix 96, good morning. What you want to hear on the Stampede?
1: Good morning. Can you, this Canary Rebel play, Mama Knows? I can't remember who plays it, but I'd like to hear it.
0: Mama Knows, that's Shenandoah, I do believe. So got a little Shenandoah up next on the 6 o'clock Stampede on Big Farley in the morning.
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0: Jason Aldean anytime soon. It is 17 after 6. It's Big Farley in the morning here on Kix96 doing the 6 o'clock stampede. I'm pretty sure you know how it works, but just in case you don't, maybe you're new, maybe you forgot, maybe the memory's a little foggy this early in the morning. It's okay. I got you covered. It's super simple. We don't complicate things this early in the morning because it is so early in the morning. So here's all you got to do. You got something you want to hear? Let me know. Call in or text in. It's the same number either way you go. 256-764-0996. Let me know what you want to hear. I'll take care of the rest. I got some Larry Fleet on the way. Somebody texted in wanting to hear some Larry Fleet. Up next, though, Mike texted in wanting to hear Luke Combs' Beautiful Crazy. That's next on the 6 o'clock Stampede on Big Farley in the morning. 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
2: 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He has 12 CMA awards, including the CMA for Entertainer of the Year honor 4 times, 11 ACMs, as well as 6 Grammy Award nominations, 36 number one songs, the most ever, by the way, along with 62 top tens. He's remained the highest grossing live country music artist of all time. And on October 19th of last year, he was inducted into the Country Music Hall of Fame, along with Tony Brown and June Carter Cash. Plus, here comes another stadium tour. And he's still cranking out the hits. So happy you're here, Kenny Chesney.
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0: Mary Fleet, Where I Find God by request, because it's a 6 o'clock stampede, 627. 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We're looking at mostly sunny skies today with a high around 91. 40% chance of showers and thunderstorms this afternoon. 20% chance tonight with a low around 67. 40% chance of showers and thunderstorms Saturday with a high around 85. Currently clear on the radar, fair and 68 here at the studio on Sam Phillips Street in Florence. On the way for you, got some requested Ronnie Dunn coming up. Up next, by request for Stacy, she texted in, want to hear the new Brantley Gilbert. That is up next on the 6 o'clock Stampede. Let me know what you want to hear. 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It's Big Farley in the morning.
1: In-studio Doppler radar forecasts at the top and half hour. 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

0: Brantley Gilbert, good damn. 6 o'clock stampede rolling on. What do we got coming up? Emily texted in. I got some Morgan Wallen on the way for her. Austin texted in. Austin texted, good morning, Big Farley. I was getting worried that I wouldn't be able to join you anymore because I accepted another job at night. I didn't really want to leave where I was at. Yesterday, my boss came to me, offered me more money to stay, and I accepted, so my mornings with you on the radio can continue. In light of this, I would love to hear Cost of Living by Ronnie Dunn and continue to have great mornings with Big Farley. Thanks, Austin. Well, Austin, I appreciate that. That's kind of you. Here it is, Ronnie Dunn, Cost of Living for Austin on the 6 o'clock stampede on Big Farley in the morning.
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1: Hey there, it is John Chomby in for new mama Elena. And welcome to a brand new week of Backstage Country with a brand new host. He has 12 CMA awards, including the CMA for Entertainer of the Year honor four times, 11 ACMs, as well as six Grammy Award nominations, 36 number one songs, the most ever, by the way, along with 62 top tens. He's remained the highest grossing live country music artist of all time. And on October 19th of last year, he was inducted into the Country Music Hall of Fame, along with Tony Brown and June Carter Cash. Plus, here comes another stadium tour. And he's still cranking out the hits. So happy you're here, Kenny Chesney.
2: 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I hope Elena and her little girl are doing well, too. 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

0: Party boots off. It is Kicks 96, your home for today's best country and the legends. Big Farley in the morning doing the 6 o'clock stampede. I'm going to try to squeeze these last few requests in. A lot of y'all texting in this morning. Let's go to the phones, find out what's coming up next. Kicks 96, good morning. What you want to hear on the stampede?
1: Hey, man, let's hear some Randy Houser, Whistling Dixie, please.
0: All righty, Randy Houser, Whistling Dixie. It's next on the 6 o'clock stampede on Big Farley in the morning.
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2: Roxanne Evans. A dramatic account from the Fly Dubai pilot after the vicious attack by his co-pilot, Captain Smeet Machar, describing how he fought back.
3: At that moment, I was fighting for my life. But there was a moment when I realized I had fallen down due to my injuries. And I realized that if I don't get up, I've been a pilot for 17 years. I've been a captain for the past 11 years. I know what's happening in a flight, even with my eyes closed.
2: A joint investigation underway between the UAE, Israel, and Saudi Arabia. Vice President J.D. Vance says the midterms are a choice between common sense and political radicalism. He spoke with Fox's Sean Hannity.
4: Only elected Republicans are fighting for public safety. Democrats are trying to defund the police and turn our country over to the criminals.
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1: 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Alabama license number 91114. Looking at mostly sunny skies today with a high around 91, 40% chance of afternoon showers and thunderstorms, 20% chance of those tonight with a low around 67, 40% chance of showers and thunderstorms Saturday with a high around 85 degrees. Looking at the Kix radar, all clear there in 68 here at the studio on Sam Phillips Street in Florence. Hardy's on the way. Riley Green next on Big Farley in the morning.
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0: Hardy, along with Eric Church, Morgan Wallen, and Tim McGraw, MacArthur. 10 after 7. Good morning to you, Case Country. It is Big Farley in the morning. And I'm curious because here's the thing. October's going to be like a super awesome month for me. let me explain. So the first 2 weekends, like this weekend and next weekend, I have my son because we had to make up a weekend from last month. Never mind. Long story. But first 2 weekends, I've got my son. So super awesome. And then after that, my wife and I going to the beach for a week. So like this month, here's the, what I'm asking is, on the average Friday, how checked out are you? Scale of 1 to 10. 10 being I am completely checked out. I might as well not be here today. 0 being I am not checked out at all. I am focused in on my job and completing the tasks at hand. So call in or text in 256-764-0996. Because I got to say, I'm at a solid 8.5. I'm at a solid 8.5. Obviously, I'm here. I'm talking into a microphone. I'm doing the stuff I got to do. But my mind is kind of elsewhere. So how checked out are you on the average Friday from 1 to 10? Like I said, 1 being not at all. I am focused and work is all that's on my mind. And 10 being my brain is not here at all. Not sure why I even showed up today. Call in, text in 256-764-0996. On the way for you, we got Dylan Scott, Brooks and Dunn, Tucker Wetmore, and some Keith Whitley on the way. Dan and Shea up next on Big Farley in the Morning. 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
1: Dylan Scott, here, Big City. It's K96, your home for today's best country and the legends. 20 after 7. You know, I have a tendency to overthink the lyrics because I hear these songs a lot, you know, sitting in the studio. So there's one line in that song, like, where it says, could you do me a solid, piss him off every so often so that he comes back around? And I'm like, he doesn't love home enough to just come back around because he loves going back home? Like, the place he lives has to piss him off to send him back home? He doesn't like it enough? Maybe there's, you know what I mean? See what I'm saying? Overthinking. Anyway, talking about how checked out you are on the average Friday, because this is not the average Friday for me. I've got my son like 2 weekends in a row, which is super awesome. And then after those 2 weeks, my wife and I are going on vacation for a week. Or it's 2 weekends anyway. So I'm at like an 8.5 as far as checked out goes. My mind is elsewhere. I'm going to just go ahead and admit it. Hopefully my boss isn't listening. You know what I mean? Keep our fingers crossed on that one. But what about you? On the average Friday, how checked out are you? Like, scale of 1 to 10. 1 being, I am focused on my work and only my work, and I am a diligent employee on Friday. And 10 being, my mind is completely somewhere else. I don't know why I showed up. You know what I'm saying? So call in, text in. How checked out are you on the average Friday? 256-764-0996. Like I said, I'm at about an 8.5. Got your weather forecast on the way. The latest from Tucker Wetmore, plus a classic from Keith Whitley coming up. Brooks and Dunn up next on Big Farley in the Morning.
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0: Kix 96 Tennessee Valley Weather Center forecast. Looking at mostly sunny skies today with a high around 91. 40% chance of afternoon showers and thunderstorms. 20% chance of those showers and thunderstorms tonight with a low around 67. Saturday, looking at a 40% chance of showers and thunderstorms with a high around 85. Looking at the Kix radar, it is all clear here at the studio on Sam Phillips Street in Florence. We got fair skies hanging around 70 degrees. Keith Whitley is on the way. Lauren Alena coming up. New Tucker Wetmore next on Big Farley in the Morning.
1: In-studio Doppler radar forecast at the top and half hour. Live severe weather updates immediately. North Alabama, Northeast Mississippi, West and Southern Middle Tennessee. We've got you covered everywhere in Kix country.
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0: John Ritter. 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
2: News. I'm CJ Papa, the hero captain of the Fly Dubai flight, tells India Prime Minister Narendra Modi.
3: The door is right there, and I was still getting hit, but I opened the door, and everyone else who helped was just as incremental to this effort.
4: Israeli intelligence sources tell Fox News that Israel will participate in the investigation alongside the UAE to determine the exact motive of the co-pilot and if he had direct ties to any foreign entities. Investigators will also try to understand how a weapon ended up in the cockpit.
2: Fox's Trey Yinks in Tel Aviv. President Trump says he's still thinking about banning diesel exports to Europe.
5: Right after the war started, the U.S. and Europe agreed to release 400 million barrels of oil. They wanted to cushion the blow from disruptions in the Strait of Hormuz. While the U.S. has deployed the lion's share of that commitment, Europe has not.
2: That is Fox's Lauren Simonetti. 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

0: 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Mostly sunny today with a high around 91, looking at a 40% chance of afternoon showers and thunderstorms, 20% chance of those showers and thunderstorms tonight with a low around 67. Saturday looking at a 40% chance of showers and thunderstorms with a high around 85. Looking at the Kicks radar, it is all clear, fair, and 74 here at the studio on Sam Phillips Street in Florence. Luke Bryan's on the way. Low Cash is next on Big Farley in the Morning.
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0: KX96, your home for today's best country and the legends. Luke Bryan, Country, and she knows it. It is 8 minutes after eight. And if you are in the market for some new home furniture, make sure you check out Town and Country Furniture. 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

0: 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Your home for today's best country and the legends. It's Big Farley in the morning. Good morning to you. So it's Friday. I'm asking mentally, on the average Friday, how checked out are you? Now, on the average Friday, I'd say I'm at about maybe a 4. Nothing major. However, today's a little different. I feel a little more checked out than usual. I mean, obviously, I'm here. I'm talking into a microphone. I'm doing my job. But I'm just thinking about this weekend and next weekend. Because this weekend and next weekend, I've got my son both weekends, which is, like, super, super, just super awesome for me. And then, like, the week after those 2 weeks, my wife and I are going on vacation. So, like, month of October, man, it's difficult to focus. I'm just saying. I'm probably at, like, an 8.5 as far as checked out goes. So, what about you? On the average Friday, 1 being I am fully locked in, no worries, and 10 being I am completely somewhere else, fully in spirit and mind. So call in, text in, let me know. 256-764-0996. George Strait coming up for you. We'll take a trip into Big Farley's Country Bunker here in a few, just after 8:30. Got Ella Langley on the way. Jimmy Allen's up next on Big Farley in the morning. Kix 96.
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0: 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It is 8:29. Time to take a look at your Kix 96 Tennessee Valley Weather Center forecast. Looking at mostly sunny skies with a high around 91 today. 40% chance of afternoon showers and thunderstorms. 20% chance of showers and thunderstorms tonight with a low around 67. Saturday looking at a 40% chance of showers and thunderstorms with a high around 85. Looking at the Kix 96 exclusive and studio Doppler weather radar, it's all clear. Here at the studio on Sam Phillips Street in Florence, fair skies, 74 degrees. We'll take a trip into Big Farley's Country Bunker here in a few. Got the latest from Chris Young next on Big Farley in the Morning.
1: In-studio Doppler radar forecasts at the top and half hour. Live severe weather updates immediately. North Alabama, Northeast Mississippi, West and Southern Middle Tennessee. 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

0: It's time for Big Farley's Country Bunker.
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0: Come on, I forgot the secret knock.
1: 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What's the secret phrase then?
0: Cookie cutters are for cookies.
2: That's right. Welcome on in to Big Farley's Country Bunker. This is where I keep all of the sounds that, for whatever reason, don't fit into top 40 mainstream country. Now, if you want to hear more of those sounds outside of mainstream, well, make sure, well, two things. Make sure that you're, number one, following the Big Farley O'Connell Facebook page, and make sure you come join me every Saturday from 9 to noon for Big Farley's Country Underground. I spend 3 hours every week unleashing all these sounds in the bunker here on Kix. And, of course, if you can't, you know, make the show, there's always the playlist I post after the show, which, again, make sure you're following the Big Farley O'Connell Facebook page. All the sounds outside of Top 40 Country featuring Alabama artists and local music as well. What have I got for you today? Well, it's new music from a duo that I've been playing on Saturdays for quite a while. It's the band Lula, duo out of Georgia, and they got a brand new song. I got a feeling they got an album coming out pretty soon. They got a new song that I'm about to play for you. And if you don't believe me, that you know, you ought to go listen to the band Lula. Gary Nichols will back me up on that. I'm just saying. So, without further ado, here's brand new music from the band Lula. The song's called Other People. It's on Big Farley's Country Bunker, 96.1, Kix 96.

0: That's new music from the band Lula in Big Farley's Country Bunker. Song's called Other People. If you want to hear more of those sounds outside of top 40 country, some Alabama artists, want to hear some local music, come tune in on Saturdays, 9 to noon, for Big Farley's Country Underground. 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Come join me. On the way, we got Zach Brown Band coming up, Kinsey Copp and Chase Matthew on the way. Kenny Chesney's latest is next on Big Farley in the Morning, Kicks 96.
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2: Fox News, I'm Roxanne Evans. The September jobs report is out. Employers adding only 29,000 jobs, well below expectations of 90,000.
3: Last month, August was 162, and we were expecting 90. And again, that in part helps the unemployment rate jump up to 4.2 from a 4.1 in the previous month.
2: Taylor Riggs of the Fox Business Network. On Wall Street, stock futures surging in part because oil prices plunging. New York Governor Kathy Hochul appointing Attorney General Letitia James as special prosecutor to oversee the investigation at Cornell University. The governor saying she's lost faith in local authorities.
3: This has in turn undercut my faith and the public's faith in the district attorney's ability to effectively investigate and prosecute the case at this time.
2: That's Fox's Chanley Painter. 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
1: 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Mostly sunny with a high around 91 today. 40% chance of afternoon showers and thunderstorms. 20% chance of showers and thunderstorms tonight with a low around 67. Saturday, 40% chance of showers and thunderstorms with a high around 85. Looking at the Kix96 exclusive in studio Doppler weather radar, it's all clear. Fair and 80 degrees here at the studio on Sam Phillips Street in Florence. Morgan Wallen's on the way. Low cash is next on Big Farley in the morning.
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0: Kicks 96, your home for today's best country and the legends of Morgan Wallen. Been by now. It is 7 minutes after nine. Big Farley in the morning. And we've got Shoals Casa Executive Director Heather Begley in studio with us. Good morning.
1: Good morning. Thanks for having me.
0: Oh, no problem. We got big stuff happening tomorrow. We got the sixth annual Shoals Casa and Kids Helping Kids Rogersville Gives Back Fall Festival. We got a lot going on.
1: We do. So we're excited about this year. It's going to take place October the 17th. So usually that's the third weekend in October. The weather's usually pretty good. And so we're just excited. We have new food trucks that are coming out this year. We're going to have a taco truck out there. We're going to have live music as always all day. Great entertainment. Inflatables for the kids. Man, this year we're trying to make it so fun for kids that we have a balloon artist coming out to do balloon animals for kids. We have UNA students coming out helping us with face painting. And then, of course, our Tiny Talks car show that we're going to have.
0: See, yeah, we were talking about that before we came on. I was like, that's cool. The kids get to be a part of the car show experience.
1: Yeah, and hope some dads get some competitive with their, you know, littles.
0: They should.
1: Power wheels and stuff. So, and then the grand, you know, raffle for the whole day for all the kids that come. They get to enter into a raffle where one lucky kid will win a Power Wheels.
0: A Power Wheel, yeah.
1: So, we're excited about that day. We're going to have food, wonderful vendors. We already have like over 40 vendors signed up. So come out, support our vendors, support our food trucks, listen live music, enjoy the festivities, the car show, and just enjoy the day with your family.
0: Yeah, it's a fantastic day out. Like I said, for the whole family, you can bring them all out. And like I said, October 17th. Weather should be nice.
1: Yes, and the good thing is all proceeds, I mean all proceeds, that's vendor fees, car show fees, because it's $25 to enter your car in the car show. All money that's made that day with vendor fees, you know, the car show, the raffles, along with our sponsorships, go not to pay salaries at Shoals Casa. It goes right back into the community that buys Christmas for local foster kids in Lauderdale Colbert. It helps us provide Christmas for our Casa kids that we have, because we serve Franklin County now. So we're covering three counties. And it helps us not just at Christmas to make Christmas special, but this helps give us funds to help year-round when kids need things.
0: Right. And we all know how kids need things. It can be almost constant. So, you know, you want to make sure you're showing the support. And again, it's going to be a great event. Now, again, it's happening October 17th out in Rogersville at the Rogersville Recreational Park, 100 Optimist Drive in Rogersville. And it starts at, 9 a.m.?
1: 9 to 2. So that should give you plenty of time to come out, enjoy it, and then get home and enjoy the Alabama-Tennessee game.
0: Yeah, or, you know, maybe you wear the kids out and they want a nap when they get home. You know, that's another bonus for it. Like, get them plenty of fresh air so they get wore out.
1: Oh, yeah.
0: But again, all of the proceeds are going to be helping foster kids here in the Kicks listening area. So however you can get out there and help out. And, of course, if you want more information, you just go to the website, shoalscasa.org. Again, shoalscasa.org. If you didn't write any of that stuff down, you can get all that information there. And, of course, on their social media as well. If you want to keep up to date, all that is there for you. Heather, thank you so much for being on.
1: Thank you. I appreciate it.
0: Anytime. We got Blake Shelton coming up next on Big Farley in the Morning, Kicks 96.
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As America continues to celebrate its 250th anniversary, Big River Broadcasting proudly commemorates the years with historical facts from the Tennessee Valley. In 1880, the Tennessee Valley was waking up to a huge iron and steel boom. That same year, a famous baby named Helen Keller was born in Tuscumbia. Today, the Helen Keller birthplace, known as Ivy Green, is a favorite of tourists from around the world. It preserves her childhood home and tells the story of her life. Guided tours cover the main house, birthplace cottage, and grounds. The Helen Keller birthplace, Ivy Green, is located at 300 North Commons in Tuscumbia. Join us each day as we look back and learn how our area became what it is today with the Tennessee Valley 250.

0: 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Time for your Kix 96 Tennessee Valley Weather Center forecast. Mostly sunny for your Friday with a high around 91, though we are looking at a 40% chance of afternoon showers and thunderstorms. Tonight, a 20% chance of some showers and thunderstorms with a low around 67 degrees. Saturday, 40% chance of showers, possibly some afternoon thunderstorms with a high around 85 degrees. Looking at the Kix 96 exclusive in-studio Doppler weather radar, it's all clear here at the studio on Sam Phillips Street in Florence. Fair skies, 80 degrees. Got Colin Ray on the way, Montgomery Gentry coming up. The latest from Casey Musgraves up next on Big Farley in the Morning.
1: In-studio Doppler radar forecast at the top and half hour. Live severe weather updates immediately. North Alabama, Northeast Mississippi, West and Southern Middle Tennessee. We've got you covered everywhere in Kix Country.
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1: The town of St. Florine will be holding its 24th annual Oktoberfest Saturday, October 3rd, beginning at 9 a.m. at the St. Florine Park in St. Florine, Alabama. 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
1: Hey there, it is John Chombi in for new mama Elena. And welcome to a brand new week of Backstage Country with a brand new host. He has 12 CMA awards, including the CMA for Entertainer of the Year honor four times, 11 ACMs, as well as six Grammy Award nominations, 36 number one songs, the most ever, by the way, along with 62 top tens. He's remained the highest grossing live country music artist of all time. And on October 19th of last year, he was inducted into the Country Music Hall of Fame, along with Tony Brown and June Carter Cash. Plus, here comes another stadium tour. And he's still cranking out the hits. So happy you're here, Kenny Chesney.
2: Oh, man, thank you very much. I'm happy to be here, John, and everyone listening. I hope Elena and her little girl are doing well, too. I plan to tell a lot of stories behind the cuts from my just-released album, Silver Sands Marina, including my latest hit, Carry On, and more.
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0: killing me. It is Kicks 96, your home for today's best country in the legend. About to wrap it up for this edition of Big Farley in the Morning. Of course, I'll be back tomorrow, 9 to noon, hosting Big Farley's Country Underground. So if you're in the mood for something a little different, maybe a little outside the mainstream, make sure you come join me. Make sure you're following along over on the Big Farley O'Connell Facebook page. On the way for you, we got music coming up from Riley Green. Also got some Eric Church. The new one from Jacob Hackworth on the way as well. Plus some Ashley Cook and some Hudson Westbrook in the mix as well. I'm Big Farley O'Connell. That is going to do it for me. My time is up and my job is done. So vaya con Dios, brothers and sisters. And remember, till next time, we're all in this together. So try to be mindful of and responsive to the needs and the feelings of others. Or at the bare minimum, just try not to be a big old sack full of Richard. Diamond Rio's on the way. Chris Stapleton is next on Big Farley in the Morning. 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
1: News. I'm CJ Papa. New York State Attorney General Tisha James in charge of the investigation into the alleged gang rape at Cornell University as special prosecutor. Her boss, Governor Kathy Hochul.
2: As governor, I will not allow anyone to sweep this case under the rug. We are ensuring that all the facts of this case are brought into the light.
1: Job creation slumping in September.
3: The unemployment rate rose to 4.2% last month. The number of new jobs created cooled to 29,000 after a rebound in August.
1: That is Fox's Ginny Casola reporting. Director of the National Economic Council, Kevin Hassett, telling Fox.
4: When you're thinking about, like, what's the number really? Well, private sector this time is almost 60 if you account for the fact that we've got all these federal government workers leaving.
1: Stocks are trading higher on Wall Street. 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
5: 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The Kix 96 Tennessee Valley Weather Center forecast today. Sunny with a high near 93. Tonight, partly cloudy, low 69. Tomorrow looks partly sunny, but a 50% chance of rain and thunderstorms by afternoon. Tomorrow's high, 90. 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
0: In-studio Doppler radar forecast at the top and half hour. Live severe weather updates immediately. North Alabama, Northeast Mississippi, West and Southern Middle Tennessee. We've got you covered everywhere in Kix Country.

0: Kix 96, today's best country, and the legend should have been a cowboy. There's Toby Keith. I'm Sherry St. John, and we have made it to Friday. Some of the things I'm going to be talking about on the show today. There's a new Christmas cereal already on the shelves from General Mills, and how the Tennessee Volunteers are honoring Dolly Parton. I'll tell you all about it today on Kix 96.
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0: 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I ain't as thick as you drunk I am. There's Riley Green. Well, Star Wars fans can learn lightsaber combat at Ludo Sport in Cherry Hill, New Jersey. Dean and lead instructor Dominic Carici compares the classes to fencing with lightsabers. Participants do not need prior experience, and lessons cover footwork, stance, and combat terms. Each Ludo Sport athlete also receives a battle name, either by choosing one or having one assigned to them. What would yours be? What would mine be? I'm going to have to put some thought into that. I think ultimately I'll have to ask Fletch. He is the resident expert on that type thing. Coming up next, Eric Church on Kix 96.
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0: Here's your Kix 96 Tennessee Valley Weather Center forecast today. Sunny with a high in the low 90s, so summer's not done. Partly cloudy tonight, low 69. Tomorrow, partly sunny with a 50% chance of showers and thunderstorms. Tomorrow's high around 90. Juice Newton's on the way. Jacob Hackworth straight ahead on Kix 96.
1: In-studio Doppler radar forecasts at the top and half hour. Live severe weather updates immediately. North Alabama, Northeast Mississippi, West and Southern Middle Tennessee. We've got you covered everywhere in Kix country.
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0: Everybody, 6 today's best country and the legends. What an angel of a voice. Juice Newton, Angel of the Morning. You know, that's the kind of song you hear Sunday nights when I bring you Sunday night country classics. 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

0: Kix 96, today's best country, and the legends painted you pretty. There's Hudson Westbrook. I just love the fact that high school football season is on again, and we are back with the Friday night high school football scoreboard. 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
2: News, I'm Roxanne Evans. New York Governor Kathy Hochul appointing Attorney General Letitia James to handle the Cornell investigation after new information raised concerns.
3: According to new reports, she could not have been clearer that she was 100% confident that she had been raped. Yet, shockingly, those words never made it into the account that the Cornell police sent to prosecutors.
2: The Fly Dubai pilot speaking out after the alleged attack by his co-pilot.
4: Recovering from his wounds in the hospital, Captain Smit Macharis held a video call with Indian Prime Minister Narendra Modi. He describes how, bleeding from stab wounds on the cockpit floor, he somehow crawled to the door and raised the alarm.
2: That was Fox's Jonathan Savage. 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
1: Here's your Kix 96 Tennessee Valley Weather Center forecast. Sunny today with a high around 93. Partly cloudy tonight, low 69. And tomorrow, we're going to have a few clouds out there. But by the afternoon, we have a 50% chance of rain and thunderstorms moving into the valley. We need rain. Tomorrow's high 90. 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
0: In-studio Doppler radar forecast at the top and half hour. Live severe weather updates immediately. North Alabama, Northeast Mississippi, West and Southern Middle Tennessee. We've got you covered everywhere in Kix Country.

day, Potts Farm was a place to go. Load a truck up, hit the dirt road. 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Jack and Jim were a few good men. 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And all this small town, he said, she said. 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Man, that talk is getting old. You better mind your business, man. Watch your mouth. Before I have to knock that loud mouth out. I'm tired of talking, man. Y'all ain't listening. Them old dirt roads.

0: that Dirt Road Anthem from Jason Aldean on Kix 96, today's best country and the legends. Sherry St. John here, and the Tennessee Volunteers football team is honoring Dolly Parton in a very special way. I'll tell you how they're doing it later this hour on Kix 96.
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0: The Kix 96 Tennessee Valley Weather Center forecast today, sunny with a high around 93. Tonight, partly cloudy. We will drop down to 69 for the low, and tomorrow, partly sunny. But to go with those clouds, a 50% chance of showers and thunderstorms. I have my fingers crossed. High tomorrow, 90. 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
1: In-studio Doppler radar forecast at the top and half hour. Live severe weather updates immediately. North Alabama, Northeast Mississippi, West and Southern Middle Tennessee. We've got you covered everywhere in Kix Country.
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2: Man, this, you know, when I think of Eric Church, I think of the Chief record. 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I was proud of the Blacktop record, proud of the Black Bandana record. But I've never had this feeling of when people think of Corey Kent, this might be the record they think of like forever.
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2: That's terrifying place to be, an exciting place to be. 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

0: 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Elaina Smith is taking a few weeks off. She's just had a baby girl. But John Shombi is there this week, and his special guest is Kenny Chesney to talk new music and take you behind the scenes of Nashville. 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

0: classics, today's best country, and the legends worth your while. That was Russell Dickerson. Well, the Tennessee Volunteer football team has replaced Morgan Wallen's The Way I Talk with Dolly Parton's My Tennessee Mountain Home as the Volunteers' fourth quarter song. An orange butterfly with Dolly's name front and center is also on every athlete's helmet. And that will stay there all season long.
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1: Fox News, I'm CJ Papa. New York State Attorney General Letitia James takes over as special prosecutor in the case of an alleged gang rape at a frat house at Cornell University in 2024.
2: I stand ready to lead a process guided by the facts and the law.
1: Governor Kathy Hochul says she will not allow anyone to sweep the case under the rug.
3: I think every parent in this state, every New Yorker wants the truth in this case. And that is why Attorney General James will be the one who puts a spotlight on this case.
1: The governor
3: says, who knew what when? What did they do wrong?
1: The governor tearing into the local prosecutors handling the case. More diesel staying home as President Trump convinces Europe to release a large amount of their heavily stocked diesel oil that could lower the price of diesel on average $6.37 a gallon. That number from AAA. 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
4: The Kix 96 Tennessee Valley Weather Center forecast sunny this afternoon. The high is going to hit near 93. Tonight, a few clouds, low 69, and partly sunny tomorrow. A 50% chance of much-needed rain and thunderstorms are possible. Tomorrow's high, 90. 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Alabama license number 91114. 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
0: In-studio Doppler radar forecasts at the top and half hour. Live severe weather updates immediately. North Alabama, Northeast Mississippi, West and Southern Middle Tennessee. We've got you covered everywhere in Kix Country.

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1: 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There's Sam Hunt. I'm Sherry St. John, and coming up this hour, I'll tell you what Stella says, why Stella Lefty ignored her friend's advice. It's coming up this hour on Kix 96.
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0: SNL Dean anytime soon on Kix 96, Today's Best Country and the Legends. And what's up with the Diet Coke? Shoppers seem to be having trouble finding Diet Coke no matter where they look. Some have been unable to order cans for nearly a month, with one saying, "We have declared a state of emergency at our house. Coke is not responding to the Diet Coke shortage. Come on, let the Diet Coke flow again." Up next, Luke Combs on Kix 96.
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0: Here's your Kix 96 Tennessee Valley Weather Center forecast. Sunny this afternoon, our high near 93. Tonight, a few clouds rolling into the valley, low 69. Tomorrow, partly sunny, but by afternoon, a 50-50 shot at showers and thunderstorms. Tomorrow's high near 90.
1: In-studio Doppler radar forecast at the top and half hour. Live severe weather updates immediately. North Alabama, Northeast Mississippi, West and Southern Middle Tennessee. We've got you covered everywhere in Kix country.
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0: 96 Today's Best Country and the Legends. If Heaven Ain't a Lot Like Dixie, there's Bo Cephas. You know, I play a lot of Hank Williams Jr. on Sunday Night Country Classics. Also, Don Williams, Reba McEntire, Loretta Lynn, Conway Twitty. 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You gotta rise
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1: Hey there, it is John Chomby in for new mama Elena. And welcome to a brand new week of Backstage Country with a brand new host. He has 12 CMA awards, including the CMA for Entertainer of the Year honor four times, 11 ACMs, as well as six Grammy Award nominations, 36 number one songs, the most ever, by the way, along with 62 top tens. He's remained the highest grossing live country music artist of all time. And on October 19th of last year, he was inducted into the Country Music Hall of Fame, along with Tony Brown and June Carter Cash. Plus, here comes another stadium tour. And he's still cranking out the hits. So happy you're here, Kenny Chesney.
2: Oh, man. Thank you very much. I'm happy to be here, John, and everyone listening. I hope Elena and her little girl are doing well, too. I plan to tell a lot of stories behind the cuts from my just-released album, Silver Sands Marina, including my latest hit, Carry On, and more.
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0: Kix 96, today's best country, and the legends, that's Jaded from Co Wetzel and Ella Langley. Well, Stella Lefty says all of her friends and her advisors tried to steer her away from country music because she wasn't from the South, but she says every time she tried to change her tune, so to speak, she kept gravitating back to country, so that's where she stayed. And I, for one, think she made an excellent choice.
1: Turn it up.
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1: Fox News, I'm CJ Papa. New York State Attorney General Letitia James takes over as special prosecutor in the case of an alleged gang rape at a frat house at Cornell University in 2024.
2: I stand ready to lead a process guided by the facts and the law.
1: Governor Kathy Hochul says she will not allow anyone to sweep the case under the rug.
3: I think every parent in this state, every New Yorker wants the truth in this case. And that is why Attorney General James will be the one who puts a spotlight on this case.
1: The governor
3: says, who knew what when? What did they do wrong?
1: The governor tearing into the local prosecutors handling the case. More diesel staying home as President Trump convinces Europe to release a large amount of their heavily stocked diesel oil that could lower the price of diesel on average $6.37 a gallon. That number from AAA. 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
4: The Kix 96 Tennessee Valley Weather Center forecast. Sunny this afternoon with a high in the low 90s. Tonight, partly cloudy, low 69. Partly sunny tomorrow with a 50% chance of showers and thunderstorms. High tomorrow around 90. A look at your forecast this hour is brought to you by Mefford Jewelers. When that gift has to be perfect, you need Russell and the crew at Mefford Jewelers because they can find something in every budget. So swing by there this afternoon. You're going to find the piece that hits all the right notes at Mefford Jewelers, Court Street, downtown Florence, where love meets brilliance.
0: In-studio Doppler radar forecast at the top and half hour. Live severe weather updates immediately. North Alabama, Northeast Mississippi, West and Southern Middle Tennessee. We've got you covered everywhere in Kix Country.

0: You Prove from Morgan Wallen on Kix 96, today's best country and the legends. And if you'll remember, yesterday in 2017 was such a traumatic day for all of us. That's when that mass shooting occurred at the Route 91 Harvest Country Music Festival in Paradise, Nevada, during a closing performance by Jason Aldean. Wow, yesterday in 2017.
1: I'm talking with Dr. Micah Monaghan, radiation oncologist at North Alabama Medical Center. 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
2: Surgery remains the mainstay of breast cancer treatment. 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
1: 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You know, I would love to travel out and see this. George Lucas has finally opened his long-awaited Lucas Museum of Narrative Art in Los Angeles. The billion-dollar museum has more than 30 galleries, and they're filled with everything from actual Star Wars costumes to props and vehicles. But naturally, everybody eventually ends up in the gift shop where you can take home a hand-painted porcelain R2-D2 cookie jar. The price tag, $210. Yep, $210. You know, at that price, R2-D2 better not just hold the cookies. I think he needs to make them.
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0: The Kix 96 Tennessee Valley Weather Center forecast for the rest of the afternoon. Sunny with a high near 93. Partly cloudy tonight, low 69. And partly sunny tomorrow. And I have my fingers crossed. I need rain. A 50% chance of showers and thunderstorms. Tomorrow's high, 90. Coming up next, Charles Wesley Godwin and Luke Combs on Kix 96.
1: In-studio Doppler radar forecasts at the top and half hour. Live severe weather updates immediately. North Alabama, Northeast Mississippi, West and Southern Middle Tennessee. 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

0: Such a great song, such a great singer. 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

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And whatever she has, she's country, and she knows it. 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

0: 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I love this guy because he loves his grandpas. In fact, he even wrote a song about them. I wish grandpas never died.
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0: 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There's Blake Shelton. Let him in anyway. I'm Sherry St. John, headed out for the day. M. Fletcher Brown is outside the control room door, and I'm going to let him in anyway. 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
1: I'm John Saucier, the Labor Department, out with the September jobs report this morning, showing 29,000 jobs were added to the economy, much lower than the 90,000 that analysts expected. White House National Economic Council Director Kevin Hassan on Fox Business says,
2: President Trump's policy is a supply-side policy that's realigning the American economy in a very positive way. So government employment was down, employment for everything else was up.
1: The stock market is up today on the news. This year's Kennedy Center honors are going to be at Washington's Capital One Arena. Instead of the usual riverfront venue, the change comes as the legal battle plays out over adding Donald Trump's name to the building. A Kennedy Center spokesperson announced the venue switch Friday. Didn't give an explanation, though. Just last month, the center's board voted to close the iconic venue after a judge blocked plans to add Trump's name. The event now is set to take place on December the 7th. 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
3: And your Kix 96 Tennessee Valley Weather Center forecast for the rest of this afternoon into tonight. Looks like today was warm. We do have a 30% chance of rain, and I'm looking at the radar. There's rain headed towards us. We'll see it before the end of the night. Partly sunny today, otherwise high 91. Tonight, 30% chance of rain. Probably before midnight, but we could see showers in the late wee hours of the morning. Otherwise cloudy. Low 68 tonight. Tomorrow, Saturday, thunder showers 50-50. Could see rain before 6 or 7 in the morning, but also early in the afternoon. Cloudy. Otherwise, we'll have 87, then a 50-50 chance of rain Saturday night. 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Radar does have rain, like I said, to the west, coming out of like North Mississippi, Southern Tennessee, out of like the Memphis to Collierville area, that western portion of northwestern portion of Mississippi and southwestern portion of Tennessee, right there around Memphis. There's scattered showers just north of us. Hard in Wayne County, seeing thunder showers, especially up just north of like Waynesboro. Seeing rain up there. Not much, but cloudy here in the Shoals for the moment, but it's coming. Right now at Kix 96, it's partly sunny, 90. It's Friday.
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3: And as usual, I'll have a couple trending topics and headlines, things you might have missed over your morning coffee. We'll cover those after BB Rex reports Jordan Lyon. Let's go ahead and start the hour with Morgan Wallen. Kicks.

0: 6 of Florida Georgia Line, meant to be 205. A couple trending topics and headlines, things you may have missed over your morning coffee. Quartz Magazine says Caitlin Clark's new Nike shoe, the Caitlin 1, sold out within 2 hours of its U.S. release. The adult shoe retailed for $140. eBay listings have reached $200 or more for the sneaker. The shoe launched in Caitlin blue and bright yellow. The Daily Mail says 77,000 cans of 7-Up Tropical are being recalled because some cans labeled zero sugar contain regular soda. The affected 12-ounce cans can contain 38 grams of sugar. They were sold in 12 packs. In other soda news, New York Post says shoppers have reported trouble finding Diet Coke through Amazon Fresh and other retailers. Some have been unable to order cans for nearly a month, with one saying, "We declared an emergency in our house." Coke has not responded to talk of a Diet Coke shortage. Finally, in movie theaters opening today, Digger, that new Tom Cruise, Riz Ahmed, and John Goodman film, doesn't have the highest critic score on Rotten Tomatoes right now. It's not looking good for this movie. Most Powerful Man in the World launches a frantic mission to prove he is humanity's savior after unleashing a disaster of his own. Alejandro G. Iñárritu directs this original comedy drama. But again, like I said, the reviews aren't looking good, so looks like Cruz's Oscar hopes probably aren't good for this one. Graylin James is on the way. Lauren Elena is up after the break with Chase Matthew next on Kix 96.
1: 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Come Home With Me. 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I'll see you for all the hits on the Country Top 40 with Fitz right here.
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0: Kicks on a 6. Graylin James, Water at a Wedding. Bottom of the hour brings Gavin Adcock's latest, Wannabe. It's a good song if you haven't heard it. Still a lefties in there, Boston. You're weather forecasting between those two. Scotty McCreary wants a little U time next on Kicks 96.
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3: 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Even the Alabama Cattlemen's Association called it a slap in the face. 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It's time for change to protect our farmers and ranchers. 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We can't lose one more farm or one more rural hospital. 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Vote Doug Jones for governor. 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

0: Kicks 106, Della Lefty, Boston. 30% chance we'll see thunder showers sometime between now and late night. Or the end of our workday anyway, 91 tonight. That's still a 30% chance of rain through late night, like late night. Off and on rain, cloudy, low of 68. Tomorrow, increasing to a 50-50 chance of rain all day and all night. Thunder showers through mid-morning and afternoon. Cloudy in between with a high of 87. And then the same going into Saturday night. Thunder showers expected through the evening, off and on. Otherwise, just cloudy with a low of 68. Radar at the moment, seeing heavier thunder showers moving into like northeast Mississippi around Corinth and west of there. Savannah, Clifton, Waynesboro, Collinwood area seeing rain. And then north from there up to around Linden and Hohenwald. All moving kind of easterly a little bit. Right now here on Sam Phillips Street, it's cloudy. It's 90. New Gavin Adcox, Wannabe.
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0: Hey, it's Fitz, F-I-T with a Z, from the Country Top 40 Countdown to this weekend. Come home with me. The people, the places, the memories, and those songs that could take you back in about 3 seconds. 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
1: King's 96 today is Best Country in the Legends. And that's Flatline Cavalry Never Coming Back. Still ahead, we've got music on the way. Thomas Rhett, Fox News weather forecast, going to move us in at 3 o'clock. 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
2: Fox News, I'm Carmen Roberts. New York Attorney General Letitia James is now leading a reopened rape investigation at Cornell University. New York Governor Kathy Hochul.
3: We are ensuring that all the facts of this case are brought into the light.
2: The governor adding,
3: voluntary intoxication is not a license for sexual assault.
2: The county prosecutor who declined to bring charges 2 years ago says a campus police report did not include the woman's claims that she was raped. President Trump announces the G7 nations are going to help fight high diesel prices by releasing 100 million gallons of oil and diesel reserves in the coming weeks.
4: President Trump threatened to ban U.S. exports of the fuel. That would have meant more for the domestic market, potentially easing prices in the U.S. while pushing them up elsewhere.
2: Fox's Jonathan Savage. 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
1: And your Kix 96 Tennessee Valley Weather Center forecast for the rest of this afternoon into tonight. Likely to see rain at some point between now and late night. 30% chance of rain all this afternoon and tonight. Thunder showers possible, most likely closer to quitting time. Partly sunny till the end of the high of 91. Tonight, cloudy, low of 68, with still intermittent showers throughout the maybe isolated thunderstorms. 50-50 chance of rain all day and all night Saturday. Early afternoon through late evening. Cloudy, high of 87 with intermittent showers and isolated thunderstorms into Saturday night. Low 68. 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Radar does have rain, again, mostly through west and middle Tennessee, like up around Bolivar, Whiteville, all the way through Savannah, Waynesboro, Clifton, Collinwood, Lawrenceburg, seeing a little bit of rain. Moving sort of east-northeasterly, but we're going to see some in northwest Alabama before it's all said and done with. Right now at Kix 96 out there on Sam Phillips Street, it's cloudy, it's 91 into 3 o'clock. Here's Max McDowell.
0: In-studio Doppler radar forecast at the top and half hour. Live severe weather updates immediately. North Alabama, northeast Mississippi, west and southern middle Tennessee. We've got you covered everywhere in Kix Country.

0: 96, Jordan Davis, What My World Spins Around. On the way. Still ahead, we've got music from Chase Matthews holding it down. Kenny Chesney's in there. Dan and Shay are up after the break next. Kicks 96.
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0: Ken's on his six. Chase Matthews is holding it down. Bradley Gilbert's got new music at the bottom of the hour. Morgan Wallen's The Problem. Weather forecast in between. Jason Aldean's going to burn it down next on Kix 96.
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0: Kicks 96, Morgan Wallen, I'm the problem. Say a quick look at Kicks 96, Tennessee Valley Weather Center forecast for the rest of this afternoon into tonight. 30% chance of thunder showers between now and the end of our workday. High 91 tonight, 30% chance of rain. Off and on tonight, isolated thunder showers are also possible. Otherwise, cloudy, low 68, then a 50-50 chance of thunder showers all day and all night Saturday. High of 87, overnight low 68 again. Radar still showing thunder showers in northeast Mississippi around Corinth. North from there into Tennessee around Savannah. Then west and north from there. We are starting to see a little bit of rain creeping into the northwestern corner of Calder County and a little bit of North Lauderdale County. Nothing serious here yet, though. Just a little bit of light rain in spots. 91 right now at Kicks 96 out there on Sam Phillips Street. Here's new Brantley Gilbert.
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1: Hey there, it is John Chambi in for new mama Elena. And welcome to a brand new week of Backstage Country with a brand new host. He has 12 CMA awards, including the CMA for Entertainer of the Year honor four times, 11 ACMs, as well as six Grammy Award nominations, 36 number one songs, the most ever, by the way, along with 62 top tens. He's remained the highest grossing live country music artist of all time. And on October 19th of last year, he was inducted into the Country Music Hall of Fame, along with Tony Brown and June Carter Cash. Plus, here comes another stadium tour. And he's still cranking out the hits. So happy you're here, Kenny Chesney.
2: Oh, man. Thank you very much. I'm happy to be here, John, and everyone listening. I hope

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1: Fox News, I'm John Saucier. The Labor Department out with a September jobs report showing 29,000 jobs added to the economy, lower than the 90,000 analysts expected. White House National Economic Council Director Kevin Hassett on Fox Business says,
2: President Trump's policy is a supply-side policy that's realigning the American economy in a very positive way. So government employment was down. Employment for everything else was up.
1: The stock market up on the news today. The Manhattan District Attorney's Office has released body camera footage from the arrest of Luigi Mangione. During his arrest, Mangione claimed to be homeless when he was asked by officers. Take a listen.
3: Is there a family down here or what?
1: Mangione was arrested in Altoona, Pennsylvania on December 9th, 2024, 5 days after UnitedHealthcare CEO Brian Thompson was shot and killed. He's pleaded guilty to federal stalking charges, faces life in prison. He'll be sentenced in December. America's listening to Fox News.
4: And your Kickside 6 Sandy Valley Weather Center forecast for the rest of this evening. Looks like rain, plenty of it, coming our way out of West Mississippi. Just rain, though. Not a whole lot of scary stuff. Just a little bit of rain. Throughout the rest of this afternoon tonight, 30% chance of continued showers. Maybe an isolated thunderstorm, low of 68. 50-50 chance of all-day, all-night rain Saturday. Off and on showers, isolated thunderstorms. Otherwise, cloudy, high of 87. Overnight, low 68. 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Radar, like I said, just a little bit of rain. We do have a shower that's popped up just north of Florence in central Lauderdale County. Heavier stuff's back to the west. It's cloudy in 91, most all over the Shoals right now at Kicks 96. Here's Post Malone and Blake Shelton.
0: In-studio Doppler radar forecasts at the top and half hour. Live severe weather updates immediately. North Alabama, Northeast Mississippi, West and Southern Middle Tennessee. We've got you covered everywhere in Kicks Country.

0: 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Tubby Keith, good as I once was. Well, after the numerous, and I do mean numerous, failures at this film franchise, they're at it again. I mean, they were bad. The G.I. Joe movies were not good. And I grew up with G.I. Joe. I had most of the G.I. Joe, you know, action figures as a child. I loved the G.I. Joe. I loved it. Yahoo News says Bradley Cooper is set to play teen leader Duke in the next G.I. Joe movie. Danny McBride is writing and directing the franchise reboot. The new movie will be separate from the previous live-action G.I. Joe films that were awful. They were just bad. Channing Tatum previously played Duke in The Rise of Cobra and G.I. Joe Retaliation. Wasn't that the one with Bruce Willis? Oh, man. Oof. McBride's G.I. Joe movies, or his G.I. Joe movie, does not have a release date yet. I'm not even cautiously optimistic. I'm just like, it's just, guys, and Danny McBride's writing it. It's like, you know, I mean, I don't dislike Danny McBride, but I just don't see a G.I. Joe movie working. I don't see it working.
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0: And Dylan Scott's Dear Big City. It's 420. Still ahead, music on the way from Cole Swindell, his latest at the bottom of the hour, Megan Patrick. Weather forecast in between, Garth Brooks is up next. 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

0: KX96, today's best country, and your weather forecast for the rest of tonight. Well, a lot of football got moved to last night, but a lot more of it didn't, so we still have football Friday scoreboard tonight. Get ready for that. 30% chance we will see showers and thunderstorms before too late night, though. They could see isolated showers. Low 68, 50-50 chance of rain all day tomorrow and all night. Otherwise cloudy with a high of 87. Otherwise cloudy overnight, low of 68. Then Sunday, 60% chance of thunder showers throughout the day. Otherwise cloudy, high of 81. 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Radar. Isolated showers around, like just west of Russellville, sitting right on Florence. And in the westernmost portions of Lauderdale and Colbert County as they cross the Mississippi-Alabama state line. And still up in southern Tennessee, like up in the Savannah area, we're seeing and up around Waynesboro rain. Mostly just rain, though. Nothing significant. Right now, KX96 out there on Sam Phillips Street. It's cloudy. Rain in the vicinity. It's 91. Here's new Cole Swindell. It's Girl Dad.
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0: 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In fact, he even wrote a song about them. I wish grandpas never died.
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Rotten Country at 5 on a Friday is about to begin. All of Temple Hall, a little bit all feel good for you. Rotten Country at 5 going to end your work week after new music from Jenna Paulette. Here's Grant Hayes, the first she did. 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
1: Fox News, I'm Tom Bergotti. The midterms are rapidly approaching, and President Trump is on his way to deep red Alabama to rally voters. The president says he thinks, with him holding rallies across the country, Republicans have a better chance in November.
2: I think that we're making a lot of progress. When I go there, we win. If I don't go there, we would not do as well.
1: Trump campaigned in Texas and Oklahoma Thursday. The pilot stabbed on a flight from Dubai to Israel is recovering from multiple stab wounds. Fox's Jeff Paul is in Tel Aviv.
3: It is a miracle that that hero captain of that Fly Dubai flight is still alive, but he is now recovering in the hospital.
1: The pilot managed to open the cockpit door, allowing passengers to subdue the co-pilot. Israeli Prime Minister Benjamin Netanyahu says the attacker is from Oman and was radicalized, which led him to carry out the attack. 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
4: And your Kix 96 Tennessee Valley Weather Center forecast for the rest of this evening. 30% chance of showers off and on tonight. Otherwise cloudy, low 68. 50% chance of intermittent rain and isolated thunder showers Saturday and Saturday night. Otherwise cloudy during the day, high of 87. And same Saturday night, cloudy, low 68. Sunday, increasing to a 60% likelihood of showers and thunderstorms in the early to mid-afternoon. Or just cloudy with a high of 81. 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Alabama license number 91114. There's rain up in Wayne County, Lawrence County, Marion. Nothing severe, just steady rainfall right now out there on Sam Phillips Street. It's cloudy with a bit of rain here and there. 77 on Sam Phillips Street. Rockin' Country at 5 on a Friday begins.
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0: it's Fitz, F-I-T with a Z, from the Country Top 40 Countdown to This Weekend. Come home with me. The people, the places, the memories, and those songs that could take you back in about 3 seconds. Plus, we're going to find out if Stella Lefty in Boston can hang on to number one. 40 songs, one run to the top. 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I'll see you for all the hits on the Country Top 40 with Fitz right here.
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0: KXIS, Kenny Chesney just wants to carry on. It's 5:18. Chris Young's got new music at the bottom of the hour. Dustin Lynch, weather forecast in between those two. Florida Georgia Line, we're up next. Rock Cutter at 5 continues. 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
1: 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Let's take a quick look at your Kicks 96 Tennessee Valley Weather Center forecast. Tonight, 30% chance of showers through late night. Cloudy otherwise, low 68. 50-50 chance of rain all day and all night Saturday. Early to mid-afternoon into late night, could see rain and maybe isolated thunderstorms. During the day, it's cloudy with a high of 87. Overnight, it's cloudy with a low of 68. 60% chance of rain and thundershowers on Sunday with a high of 81. 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Radar showing a little bit of rain in and around Southern Tennessee. Heavier showers up around Collinwood, but nothing significant as far as rain goes and no thunder shower activity. Out there on Sam Phillips Street at the moment, it's cloudy with intermittent showers here and there at 77 at the end of our work week. Here's new Chris Young. Didn't come here to leave.
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1: Hey there, it is John Chomby in for new mama Elena. And welcome to a brand new week of Backstage Country with a brand new host. He has 12 CMA awards, including the CMA for Entertainer of the Year honor four times, 11 ACMs, as well as six Grammy Award nominations, 36 number one songs, the most ever, by the way, along with 62 top tens. He's remained the highest grossing live country music artist of all time. And on October 19th of last year, he was inducted into the Country Music Hall of Fame, along with Tony Brown and June Carter Cash. Plus, here comes another stadium tour. And he's still cranking out the hits. So happy you're here, Kenny Chesney.
2: Oh, man. Thank you very much. I'm happy to be here, John, and everyone listening. I hope Elena and her little girl are doing well, too. I plan to tell a lot of stories behind the cuts from my just-released album, Silver Sands Marina, including my latest hit, Carry On, and more.
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0: 696 Riley Green. Fingers are drunk. That'll wrap things up for me. I'll be back tomorrow night for the biggest party in the Tennessee Valley, as always, Rockin' Country Saturday night. Join me then tonight. Of course, Friday Night Football Scoreboard. We'll recap last night's games and cover the scores for tonight's games. I think Florence and Deschler both are playing tonight, so you get those scores tonight. On my way out the door before I hand you off to Backstage Country and Kenny Chesney, wrapping up his week on Backstage Country. My parting shot, my final thoughts. Another one of those internet jobs. I haven't had one in a while. Casino.org has this one. It says that Casino.org is hiring one person to visit and rate Las Vegas buffets this Halloween season. Each buffet is rumored to be haunted and have spooky stories. Then the selected applicant will score the food, portions, desserts, prices, and atmosphere, then help choose the top buffet. The winner will be selected at random and receive round-trip travel and weekend accommodations. The job also pays $5,000. 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Good luck. That'll do it. I'm out. Good evening. God bless. Enjoy the rest of your Friday night. We'll talk again tomorrow afternoon. Oh, I'm sorry. Tomorrow evening. At 6.
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2: Fox News, I'm John Sasiagin. Close to the midterm elections, President Trump's on his way to Alabama to rally voters. He spoke to reporters outside Air Force One. The president claimed there is more to come concerning Iran.
3: Well, if I told you, you'd have a major story, right? But you'll see. Very well. Iran is not doing well.
2: The U.S. military has sent over an additional 9,000 troops to continue fighting Iran. The September jobs report listing at lower numbers than expected. Just 29,000 new jobs added, and the unemployment rate ticked up to 4.2%. Counselor to the Treasury Secretary, David Zervos, telling Fox Business that the household survey shows a better outlook on those who are entering the labor market.
4: That just tells you it's a great time to find work, and people are looking at that and coming in. So I'm excited.
2: The September jobs report making note of U.S. wage growth that's sort of slowed to its lowest level since 2021. 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
8: What's up? New mom Elena is taking some time off, so it's me, John Chombi, in the sub seat. 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
9: Thanks, John. That's me, Kenny Chesney. Really pumped to be host this week. Been looking forward to this a lot. I'm ready to take y'all backstage for the stories behind the songs, my new album, and more.
8: That's exactly what this show is all about. Stick around for more. Kenny Chesney coming up on Backstage Country. You said

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1: And says a lot about our friendship and says a lot about how much fun we both want to have out there and give to the world.

Hey everybody, I'm Kenny Chesney, your host this week on Backstage Country. Here's a song that just went number one from my new album, Silver Sands Marina, called Carry On.

0: right, this is Backstage Country. I'm John Chambi subbing for Elena this week. She's a new mama, so she'll be back in a few weeks. But this week, we have Kenny Chesney as our host. And you also announced a stadium tour in 19 cities. You're calling it the original Vibe Room Tour. Now, I've been honored and lucky enough to be in several of your concert Vibe Rooms, just so you know, over the years. You have some, first of all, you have some interesting opening acts to give it. So give us some details about those acts, those special guests.
1: Well, you know, the first time Eric Church went on the road with me was in 2013.
0: I remember that.
1: And even in 2013, he didn't have to do it. He was already building his life. He was already building his audience. And he did. And he had a lot, so much fun that, like, in 2015, he came out and did several, not the whole tour, he did sporadic shows with us.
0: Yeah.
1: So it's been a minute since we've seen Eric. And since then, he has really, you know, built his own life and built his this wonderful, beautiful audience. And the only way that I can wrap my brain around him being out there on the road with us next summer is that he just wants to do it. And that he knows he's going to have fun. And he knows that when he and I get up there on stage together, it's just a moment. You know, and who knows if we're going to do that this time. I mean, I hope we do. But if he stays, you know what I mean? But I think he will, you know, and I'm very proud of him. I'm proud to have him. And I can't believe he's doing it because at the end of the day, he truly doesn't have to. And he told me, I mean, I know he wouldn't do it for anybody else. I know he wouldn't.
0: Yeah.
1: And the fact that he is says a lot about Eric. And says a lot about our friendship and says a lot about how much fun we both want to have out there and give to the world, right? And so I'm so thankful that he's coming out there with us. And then you add Rock and Roll Hall of Famer Sheryl Crow to the mix and all the hits and positive energy that she brings. And I think that our audience specifically, yes, they all listen to country music and they love country music. But they listen to a lot of other things. And I think Sheryl's music specifically has been in the lives of almost everybody out there in that audience. And they are going to accept her with open arms. And it's just going to be just an unbelievable night of music. And then you add Graylin James, who I have a connection with from East Tennessee. We both grew up in East Tennessee. He wrote a few songs for me and we've written a few songs together. And he's just starting his journey, which is really hard. You know, and so the fact that he's going to be out there and get to see all that and to be exposed to this whole machine and this whole beautiful audience, the same way that I was when I went on George Strait's tour in 1998. And it's the same space that he's in now. And so it's going to be fun to watch that.
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1: Taking a look at your Kix 96 Tennessee Valley Weather Center forecast. Mostly cloudy tonight with a 30% chance of showers and thunderstorms, a low around 68. A 50% chance of showers and thunderstorms tomorrow, otherwise mostly cloudy and a low around 86. A 20% chance of showers and thunderstorms tomorrow evening, up to a 50% chance of showers overnight, a low around 68. And a 60% chance of showers on Sunday, a high near 80.
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1: We could still be friends. 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

0: This is Backstage Country. Elena is out being the new mama. John Shambi here with our host for this week, Kenny Chesney. Kenny, we've already talked about it, but I don't go back to your song, Carry On, because not too many people realize this. This is your 36th number one. And from a business standpoint, in our business, this is crazy, but you actually locked in all the radio stations the very first week. Any radio station that would play a country song started playing this. Only the third time it's ever been done, and the first time for an independent label.
1: Yeah.
0: How did you process all that?
1: Well, we've been doing this for a while together, and I'm sure that you remember the time where it wasn't that way.
0: Right.
1: Right. And so my relationship with country radio and all the everybody out there has been built over time, because there was a long while where I would release a song and, you know, it was 180 degrees the other way, you know, but that's what it's like being brand new. But it was a very unbelievable feeling to know that you released a record and wait, you know, you get a call from people, you know, and Buffy and everybody that's working with you in radio promotion. They tell you, well, everybody added it. And what you just don't know how to process that, because I spent so many years of just grinding and hoping someone would play my music, you know, and I'm very grateful for that. You know, and it doesn't happen every song. It doesn't happen. It's only happened, you know, three times in the format's history. So it made me feel incredible.
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2: Fox News, I'm Tom Rigotti. With voters growing increasingly frustrated with rising energy costs, the White House announces a deal with Europe on diesel.
3: G7 leaders announced on a Zoom where the president kept his camera off that with surging prices threatening economic stability and the well-being of our citizens, it will release 100 million barrels to begin immediately over 4 months.
2: That's Fox's Peter Ducey. The Manhattan DA's office has released the body camera footage from the arrest of Luigi Mangione. During his arrest, Mangione claimed to be homeless.
4: Is there a family down here or what?
2: Mangione was arrested in Altoona, Pennsylvania, late December 2024, 5 days after UnitedHealthcare CEO Brian Thompson was shot dead. Mangione has pleaded guilty to federal stalking charges and faces life in prison. He's set to be sentenced this December. America's listening to Fox News.
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8: 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I'm this week's host, Kenny Chesney.
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